Better days are coming, if no one told you. I hate to hear you crying over the phone, dear. For 7 years running, you've been a soldier. But better days are coming, better days are coming for you. So when the night feels like forever,

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You're on the other side of the storm now. You should be so proud. Better days are coming.

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1: 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I don't mean to bother you, but

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I'm gonna have to ride it tonight. All my girls at the party, look at that body, shaking that thing like an.

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1: Like my favorite song going round and round my head. 5 days on the